0: Los 4097.1.
1: Just something about you. Way I'm looking at you, whatever. Keep looking at me. Getting scared now. 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

0: 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Descarga la app de los 40. Es gratis.
1: Let's get down to business. Give you one more night to get this. We've had a million, million nights just like this. 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

0: back and forth with the bush. 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It's been a while since I had your attention, so it might hurt to hit it.
1: Los 40.

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I'm sorry, a sex tape. You only get one take. 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

0: Verano. En los 40. 101.7.
1: I wanna follow where she goes. I think about her and she knows it.